0: noticing is the CD got an extra exclusive on here or something like that. That's what I'm taking from it.
1: See, that's what you peeping.
0: I might listen if y'all get the CD, man. Y'all might want to listen close. There might be a hidden track on this joint, man. I'm telling you, man, because from what I believe
1: it is a hidden collaboration.
0: Oh, see, yeah, I think there might be an extra joint on there.
1: On the physicals.
0: We ain't gonna say who's featured on there, but there might be an extra joint on the CD, man. You might want to listen real close to this, man.
1: Yeah, on the physicals, you most definitely gonna hear something you won't hear other places. So. Check it out.
0: Now, where can they grab the merch and grab the CDs and the vinyls and all that stuff?
1: You can go to setinstoneworld.com. 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Without a doubt, we got autographed CDs, autographed vinyls, and some limited merch.
0: Now, are we taking the car show on the road this year, man? What's going on, man?
1: We could. You know, me and 57 Freddy, we spoke to some people about California last year.
0: Okay.
1: You know, it's a lot of different things that presented themselves, but, you know, the reason why I haven't moved yet is because, you know, it just organically began being in my front yard. You understand?
0: Right, right.
1: Just do it at the crib. To me, that's what made it dope. It wasn't just about going and us renting a little spot and lining some whips up. No, you get to come to the crib. So we're going to see what the play is, though.
0: That's dope, man. Listen, man, next time you come in the building, man, you got to bring me some slippery soap, man.
1: I got you.
0: I need the slippery soap, the tires. I need everything, man.
1: I got you.
0: The tires is dry right now, man.
1: I got you. What's going on, man? Nah, I ain't gonna lie, New York City, y'all got it.
0: Yeah, man.
1: You know what I mean? I got you though. AutoZone got all the slippery soap, all the vibes. Y'all can go to slipperysoap.com for the number one car care vibes. And once again, we hustling every day.
0: Alright, so we're gonna play exclusive with this joint, man. What you wanna play, Rose, man? Talk to me.
1: It's all good, man. Let's do something like For No Reason.
0: Okay.
1: Let's go, what you feel like, Evie? MM7. Let's go MM7, Maybach Music 7.
0: Okay. Ooh, that's the trilogy, huh?
1: Why not? You feel me?
0: Yo, man, get the album, man. Set in Stone, Rick Ross, you know what I'm saying? We're going to come back, talk a little more with Ross, man, but make sure you go to... Setinstoneworld.com.
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0: And you gotta ride clean, DNA. Pause, man. Slippery soap. 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Get
1: without
0: your slippery doubt, soap, you know what I'm saying?
1: Doubt, without a doubt. You know what I'm saying? You gotta get that slippery soap for the whips.
0: That's it, man. It's Power 105.1 Desert Storm Radio, Clue Radio, MM7 right here, baby. Let's go.
1: I got too much money. I skipped the awards, homie. I don't even get dressed up for that type. But look, let the top down, leave the windows up. I wanna see the city lights from afar. I am a star, you know who I, Mua, Antonio Marvellini.

0: 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I see you got the upgraded keys, man. The upgraded key. Oh,
1: yeah,
0: man.
1: You know, we had to go real man. Fly. We had to update, grade the vibes, man. Shout out to Avery and Cole, the Stonework, the size, the whole vibe. Fifth Car Show. Shout out to all the big key holders and the representatives. This is the highest you could go for car collectors. When you see this around somebody's neck, you got to pay homage.
0: That's fire right there, man. And, of course, the new crib on Star Island.
1: New crib.
0: Looking incredible.
1: Man, we hustling. We really grinding, you know what I'm saying? The hard work paying off. And now we just making our music what we love to do. We finna celebrate this big win, this body of work that we releasing this shit. We going to get in the pool next week.
0: Now, let me ask you a question, man. Any events at the new crib or nah? Or that's exclusive?
1: Nah, it's been exclusive so far.
0: No more pool parties,
1: nah,
0: man?
1: Nah, not at Star Island, not yet, man.
0: It's
1: not
0: a little
1: yet.
0: Different type of vibe, not yet, right?
1: It's a different vibe. It's a different
0: so
1: vibe.
0: So you're not even letting Khaled pull up on a jet ski?
1: Man, you know Khaled done pulled up a few times already, you know what I'm saying?
0: But he pull up pre-construction, huh?
1: Oh, big time. Big time. You know what I'm saying? He gonna pop up and see what's happening. You know what I mean?
0: Nah, for sure. So, look, man, are we gonna get any collabs coming forward? Like, with any of the new artists that we got coming out, man?
1: Oh, most definitely. You know Nino Breeze and Big Tony on this album.
0: Right, right.
1: Chain of Command. Track number 13. Them boys slid on this album. And, you know, we just finna keep doing what we do, man. We finna go ahead and grind this out. We shooting visuals, damn near to everything on the album. That's how we celebrating and really just enjoying it, you know?
0: We gonna need that new MMG collaboration, man.
1: For sure. We gonna come with another MMG.
0: The compilations, those are legendary, man. You know what I'm saying?
1: Without a doubt. Without a doubt. A lot of big boys always been on those releases. Kendrick Lamar, of course, the squad, Meek, Wale, of course, just all the G's.
0: No doubt. So the 17th is going to be out in stores.
1: That's right. This Friday is going down, set in stone. We doing it big. This the biggest boy, the biggest boat, the biggest boss.
0: And you said it's set in stone, yeah. world.com.
1: Set in stone world.com for the exclusive. You get that Rose DNA with the autographs.
0: Now remember, and the merchandise. Remember, like I said, y'all, it's exclusive on this joint, man. I'm telling you, man.
1: Believe it, you're gonna hear something on these physicals that you won't hear anywhere else.
0: Yeah, I gotta, and it's not out yet, so man, I gotta keep this close to me. I gotta keep it in my pocket. I can't even put it down nowhere. I can't leave it in the car or nothing.
1: They gonna swipe.
0: You know them valets, B, they be, you know what I mean?
1: They gonna swipe.
0: They got slippery fingers, paws, and valets, man. Yeah,
1: yeah, yeah. And don't fall for that resale joint, what they trying to do with the physicals.
0: Oh, word?
1: Don't go for it. Don't go for it. Y'all could go to setinstoneworld.com.
0: I think Rose is delivering the CDs and the merch. He got the jet, so he's coming to every city. You know what I'm saying? The cargo is packed up with the CDs, you know what I'm saying? On some straight trapper rapper, man, you know what I'm saying?
1: We'll never stop trapping and rapping. Never.
0: So how's the tour going, man?
1: The tour, man, is going really, really, really dope, man. You know, just to be in, we was in New York City Friday night, man, the love, you know, and the city was busy. Big Hov was doing this thing, but we got the shine too. Remy Ma came out, touched the stage. Saturday, we jetted to Philly. Right. Beans, Freeway came out. They smoked it. Oh, man, you already know. Out in Houston, Scarface came out. In Atlanta, Meek Mill came out. CeeLo came out. Yeah, so it's just been a lot of love. We celebrate 20 years in the game.
0: That's dope, man. Make sure y'all get that Bel Air, man, the Bumble, the Deacon.
1: You know what I'm saying? Up. Salute all the ambassadors. You already know what it is. Y'all know me and Clue on the
0: same team. Listen, man, my man, Esso, man. Yo, he down in cases a day, man. He like he ain't playing. He ain't playing, man.
1: That's right. Yeah, so ball do it like
0: listen,
1: a boss.
0: Listen, he do get a couple free bottles, but he go to the store religiously and he buys them. He buys the cases.
1: What's your favorite one? The gold one or the white one? The blue. Shout out.
0: He was on the white one.
1: The white one.
0: The white bottle.
1: Definitely white.
0: But then he's great. He now.
2: Y'all change the flavor. I'm a champagne drinker. Y'all change the flavor to the blue a little bit.
1: Yeah.
0: Yeah.
1: Little swag.
0: I can't keep him in the crib, man. He got the code to the garage. I can't keep him in the crib, man. It's crazy. I need to send him a pallet or something. You know what I mean?
1: Yeah, why not, man? I need me a new pallet, too.
0: Shout out to Brett, man. You know, we're going to tap in, man.
1: You already know.
0: All right, man. So listen, man. Like I said, the 17th, Rick Ross, set in stone. You know what I mean? Don't forget, you know, get your Wingstop. Slippery Soap, your Bel Air, Bumble, Deacon, McQueen. Get your if you need your teeth done.
1: If you need, you know your what teeth saying? Done, you gotta go see Montoya, baby.
0: That's it.
1: Hell yeah.
0: Get your dientes done. Know what I'm saying?
1: Get your dientes done.
0: You know what I'm saying? That's it, man. We gotta get to it, man. It's Power 105.1 Desert Storm Radio, Clue Radio, world famous DJ Clue Desert Storm, the Term Team, MMG in the building. Let's get
1: legendary.
0: It. Yeah, man. 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Rick Ross got a super exclusive, man. Caviar Bumps. Let's talk about that song a little bit, man.
1: Man, Caviar Bumps, you already know this is the LP, the album opener.
0: Okay.
1: You know what I mean? And you know, we've been speaking on different vibes that's on the physicals, on the downloads, and I'm letting the streets figure it out. But here's Caviar Bumps right here. This on fire, DJ Clue.
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0: Scorsese. It's so exquisite, it's so luxurious, it's so expensive. I know you can see the pink flamingos once you hear my voice. The ocean's waves splash against the bow on the yachts. It's not a yacht unless it's more than 110 feet, fellas. Welcome to Miami.
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The 9 o'clock mix is on the way. Got some new vibes, man. Yeah, some new vibes, some throwbacks. 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All right. 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
2: 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You already know I'm rocking on Power 105. DJ Clue. He got the city on smash. 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
1: Yo, it's Don Tolliver, Don T, however you want to go about it, Houston, Texas on. When I'm in New York, I'm rocking with DJ Clue. 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

chains. 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

0: Yeah. Yo, what up? 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The Gwen and God, DJ Self. 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
1: Met her in the treaty, so she different, and she

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1: I'm not going nowhere until after DJ Self the Grinning God goes off. I had to tell my man that the other day talking about let's go out. I said, do you see what time it is? The Grinning God is on. Power 105.1. Right now the entire world is stopping and tuning in. DJ Self, the Grinning God is on right now. Turn your radios up. World famous top of time be crazy. Monday through Thursday, you ain't heard nothing like this. Your man sleeping with your best friend, let's talk about it. Athlete slid in the DM, let's talk about it. Top of time be crazy. I've seen people take a 4-hour lunch break just to tune in. I've seen people fall out over a difference of opinion about top of time. This gotta be the greatest show on earth. DJ Self, the Grinning God, we all locked in. New York, New Jersey, Connecticut, the entire tri-state. You ready, Self? On the count of three, let's go. 1, 2, 3.

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0: it's the Gwinnegard DJ Self. What's up?
1: Hello, how you doing?
0: I'm out here chilling. Where you calling from, boo?
1: Ridgewood. That's spoke before.
0: Ow, that's what's up.
1: Ow.
0: Now listen, what makes people scared to commit?
1: Because nobody's faithful nowadays. Everybody just want to do dumb and have their cake too.
0: Can you be faithful?
1: Yes, I could be faithful, but I'm speaking of based on my experience and based on what I hear and all that stuff. Like, nobody seems to want to, like, they want someone to hold them down, but they don't want to hold it down, if that makes any sense.
0: How many people are you talking to right now?
1: Two.
0: See, look, you in the same boat. See?
1: But I'm not in a relationship.
0: Ain't this the pot calling the kettle black? Yeah, but you should be practicing. Like, see, if I was trying to mess with you and you got another shorty, I'm like, oh, I can't even trust shorty. Like, she already, you know, not Samina, you heard?
1: No, but still, yes. I'm not in a relationship. So it's not like I'm committed to you. No, like, we both know we're seeing other people, so that's a different situation.
0: I think it's people like you is why people are scared to commit, because it's like, oh, it's cool. You basically saying, yo, it's cool to, you know, as long as you know I'm messing with somebody else, it's all good.
1: I know you're not talking, so.
0: Listen, what I'm telling. Listen, I never say. Listen, I'm trying to change my life out here, baby. I'm moving. I'm living a single life. I'm trying to, you know, keep
1: exactly.
0: it.
1: Exactly.
0: Yeah. So right, but I ain't got no. I ain't messing with two people. I ain't messing with nobody.
1: But you could be single and talk to two people.
0: Nah, I don't want to do that. I'd rather just be single
1: don't
0: and be
1: mean
0: single.
1: You sleeping with both or anything, but you just, you know, you having conversations with both. See which one you feeling more, then you choose from there.
0: Suppose he choosing you.
1: Well, then if it's just me and another person, then we have that understanding, and that's where conversation comes in. But
0: I hear
1: you can't
0: that. Okay.
1: Just, but you know, you got to keep your options open until you find that one to commit to.
0: And make the world scared to commit. Thank you for telling us that. 800-585-1051. I can't make this up, Tri-State. Let's get it, Gwinnett. Keep calling.
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get me on no dunk. Working on a weekend like usual. Way off in the deep end like usual. Swear they passed us, they doing too much. Haven't done my taxes, I'm too tired.

0: One, a shout out to my guy, Cash Cobain.
1: Yes, sir.
0: Shout out to the homie. Shout out to his mother, too. His mother's very cool.
2: His mother was outside at Girls Love Karaoke, and she was lit.
0: Yeah, I like his mother.
2: She's a cool vibe.
0: We're still taking phone calls for our topic. A good friend of mine called me, said he was listening to the topic in the car, so he said he wanted to rush over here to chime in on the topic, and his name is G Herbo. Mm-hmm. So, if you hurry up, please, police, don't pull him over and let him, you know, swerve. Punch is here.
3: Hello.
0: What's up, Punch?
3: I feel great.
0: We feel good, too. Mo was asking me about the Jay-Z concert. I did go to the Jay-Z concert.
2: I seen you.
0: I went Friday.
2: I went to Friday, too.
1: Okay, you didn't say hi?
2: I didn't see him.
1: You just say you seen him there.
0: No, she probably was on the floor. I was on 100 seats. I was in 100 seats.
2: Dang, you should have called me. She has been bragging.
0: No, I did not want to be on the floor. No.
2: You wanted to be on the floor.
0: No, I was just standing up the whole time.
2: They gave away records and everything.
0: Yeah, I have those already. Sorry.
2: No. Like real records.
1: Vinyls.
2: I'm going to give you it. I'm going to give it to you because I'm not a DJ. I have it.
0: It's white, correct?
2: No, it's not. Okay. See, you think you know the rules.
0: Oh, well, then you got the fake one.
2: I'm going to give it to you. I got the real one.
1: Which one she got? Which one did you get?
0: Hold on, Mo. First of all, don't try to finesse me because you should have bought it up here right now.
2: I was telling Scenario about it. I didn't know.
0: While you was here.
2: I said I'm about to be a record player.
0: All right, so we still taking phone calls for our topic, right? My guy Swerve, he's coming up here. He's in town. Sugar Daddy's tonight will be there too. Punch Yourself Podcast.
3: Yes, sir.
0: We have a new episode that dropped today.
3: Yes, sir.
0: And that is on available on YouTube and is available on our all social media points.
3: Yes, sir.
0: We have a couple interesting. You know, we should get her. We should get G Herbo on our.
3: That'd be great.
0: On our next Punch Yourself.
3: He got an album coming soon. I want to hear about it.
0: Okay, good. I'm surprised you ain't say.
2: I love when the
0: airdrop. Airdrop
3: coming.
0: Airdrop. All right, we here. Shout to my man Mouse too. Mouse is running around too. So we're all gonna be in the building. All right. So keep it locked right here if you a fan of her or G Herbo. Herbo will be in the building too. We're taking phone calls for our topic. Why is people scared to commit? Power 104.

0: 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Mo Mondays.
1: Mo Monday, what's going on?
0: What's up? A mouse here. Yeah. Punch is here.
2: Hello.
0: Herbo is here.
2: Yeah. Big, let me ask
0: you a question. This is our topic. People are calling up right now. 800-585-1051. Why do you think in 2026 people are scared to commit?
2: The internet. I feel like the internet and the culture internet. Of what you see. People try to compare their lives to what other people's lives are, and people try to live an unrealistic fairy tale.
0: No, I'm scared to commit because these girls is demons.
2: Yeah, they're demons because
0: these girls are super demons out there. These girls are demons, God.
1: No.
3: You can't trust them?
1: Selfish.
4: But these girls are 3 years old.
0: So what? These girls are demons.
1: Wait,
4: because you
1: shouldn't
4: be talking to them. They already settled down.
0: They want the young boy.
1: Y'all not about to do the ladies' bath. So.
0: Yeah, girls are demons.
1: You're it's part like, of say the creep squad.
2: You might see what I do for my woman on the internet as a woman and think that your man should do the same thing for you. And it's like, it's not the same situation. You feel what I'm saying?
1: That's a
2: like,
1: fact.
0: You
1: want
0: to say something? Okay, talk. You got to talk into the mic. You got to talk into the mic. You got to talk into the mic.
5: That, the internet got it all painted out for you, though. Like, they make you feel like this is how you should be living. That's why everything is transactional, though. Like, that's why it's like that. That's why women act how they act, because everything is transactional. But we lead that. Like, you feel me?
0: If so you scared to commit? You can say the N-word. Don't worry about it.
5: My bad, just don't curse. My bad. Yeah. Men.
0: That's fine.
5: We leave.
0: Oh, so you scared to commit?
5: Who? I'm committed.
3: Nah, he's committed.
0: You committed? Okay, I'm just...
5: not scared of the internet.
0: Hey, boo.
1: Right? Hey, so you're the only one in here not committed.
0: That's fine. I'm good. So send them all. Hey, boo. And listen, I'll be at Sugar Daddy's tonight, sweetheart. All right? When he drop you off, come see me. Hello?
3: What's the importance of money in the relationship right now, though?
0: That's not the topic,
3: I'm asking.
0: We on the radio. The topic tonight. It's commitment. That's what the topic is, Punch. Don't switch it up, Punch.
2: Money shouldn't really be a factor in a relationship. A relationship is about love.
0: Now we talk about, we got that Punch switching the beat up.
2: That's been in love.
0: Don't switch the beat.
1: I'm the only woman in the room, but y'all just doing
0: it. We don't
1: want
0: to hear because you want to lie. That's why.
1: I'm not going to lie.
2: This is what's going on in the world. You probably feel like you can't be with a woman, a man that can't provide for you. But you have your own going on, I assume.
1: Yeah.
2: You have your own where you can provide for yourself.
0: She said that, but she like young guys. She did say that. You won't take a man out of a young buck. Yeah, she do. She rocked the cradle.
1: The young niggas love me. They got to view that out.
2: It's a lot of women who want a nigga that could provide, but they can't provide for themselves. And I'm going to go even deeper for real, because it's like, as a man, you are supposed to lead. You are supposed to provide. But it's like, as a woman, you probably don't have your own money to take care of yourself, but are you nurturing? Are you understanding? Are you
0: most of them not? They just take.
2: To communicate?
5: You run me a bath if I had a long
2: cook
5: day.
2: Cook a meal.
5: Do you know how to fold my clothes the right way? Do you know how to accessorize?
2: You wanna make
0: you want to listen to a lot of Beyonce, don't you?
1: They
0: got the little thing.
5: I know R&B. It's no rap in my car. It's R&B all day. Never even thought I rap.
0: I knew you listened to the Drake album that nobody listened to. What was the name of that?
3: Habibi.
0: You like classic. You like some classic
5: vibes.
0: Yeah, he like classic.
3: That's a good album.
5: WNBA.
0: Yeah, I knew he knew all the songs.
5: I'm telling you.
3: That's definitely.
5: That's where the money is.
1: That's his sweat. No, men say they want all of these things and then they get it and they really don't want that.
6: Can I ask you a question?
1: Go ahead.
0: Talking to Mike Tumba.
5: Would you be with a man that has less than you even if you liked him?
1: I do a lot of the times. I've been with one for 10 years.
0: Okay. Yes. Sorry,
1: yeah. Ouch. No, I
3: stay
1: don't.
3: In. Oh, I'm stay like,
4: in a race, brother. I'm like, yo,
5: stay in a race, brother. Stay in a race. So, why you left him, though?
4: Because
1: I didn't want to be the fourth baby mama.
5: Oh.
4: Why not?
5: Well, you started off backwards then.
1: I did, but we grew up together. So, I used, right, yeah. Right.
5: But, yeah, so you saying you're willing to
2: benefit, basically.
5: You're willing to give somebody that chance.
1: I started off backwards.
4: When you got with him,
1: we were kids.
4: He had three babies.
1: He had three babies.
4: So, you got with him and you already
1: but
4: had
1: I was
4: three
1: a child
4: babies.
1: And I didn't know
5: he had three
1: better.
5: Babies for 10 years.
0: That's, you didn't really that's crazy.
4: That's cool.
2: You the problem. So, personally, you thought you was going to be with this man and he wasn't eventually going to want to have kids with you?
1: COVID woke me up.
4: He thought that she thought the baby mom was going to die or something. Like, I don't want to be the
1: whole
0: thing. You got church shoes. You know what I'm saying? You're sleeping.
1: I woke up.
2: That's not fair.
1: I woke up 10 years ago.
4: Oh, would be number four. Yeah. Then I'm out of here.
1: That's what I said.
0: I'm cursing, man. 800-585-1051.
1: On the podcast.
0: All right, keep it locked, y'all. We here. Power 105.1.
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11: 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Ooh, hey, whoa, yeah.

800-585-1051. It's the Gwinner God DJ Self as we continue to keep it Gwinning, all right? 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Sing.

0: 951. It's all about that Hovey, ho. Marcy, stand up. Tompkins, stand up. Something to peace. Stand up. Shout to the Pink Houses, I see you. Shout to Fort Greene. Shout to Farragut. Shout to Atlantic Terminals, I see y'all. 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
1: Jack.

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Change the station while my man DJ Self is on. 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
1: That's right. 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
1: 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Change the station while my man DJ Self is on. 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

Stuff for the emailers. 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

0: what up, y'all? You already know what it is. 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
1: That's right. It's the Gwinnengard DJ Self. Marcy, turn me up. You know what it is.
0: Oh, we back out.

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0: what's up? 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I'm rocking with my brother, man. DJ Self Power 105.1. Let's
1: That's
0: get
1: right.
0: It.
1: When you see me in the club, heads and tails. 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
0: Yes,
1: we getting that hundo. 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

0: 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We here. Mo Mondays. Mo,
1: I'm
0: listen,
1: still
0: man.
1: Here.
0: G Herbo came and just took over Mo Monday.
1: He did, and I'm happy he did, though, because people are tuning in, and I like them to hear new people. G Herbo was the vibe. You know, he told me I was a fool for staying in a relationship for 10 years.
0: I don't think you're a fool for staying in a relationship for 10 years. I think you're a fool, but to put it in context, you said that the guy had three baby mamas and you didn't want to be the fourth. So I was like, why would you stay that long and you didn't want to be the
2: That's
0: fourth?
2: That's the foolish part.
0: That's the foolish part.
1: Because when I was young, I was dumb.
2: 10 years.
1: And when I got older,
0: for 10 years,
1: yeah.
2: Girls usually are smarter than guys.
1: I was 21. You're young. You fresh.
0: Wait, so
1: out of
0: you
1: high
0: from
1: school.
0: 21 to 31?
1: Yeah,
0: you're a full adult.
2: That's crazy. Yeah. Your frontal lobe didn't.
0: I'm thinking you about 15 to 25. I'm
1: 15
0: like, okay.
1: Is crazy. 15 with a full boyfriend is insane. No.
0: Well, I mean, no. What's insane is staying with a guy for 4 years.
1: That is insane.
0: Yeah, yeah. And say, yo, I don't want to be a fourth baby mama, but stay with him for 10 years.
1: I slept during COVID and I realized, oh, he got to go.
0: And now you're dating young boys. You're praying.
1: Now I'm dating the young
0: Hawaiians. The Hawaiians. Look at here, right? Yeah.
1: The rich Hawaiians, though.
0: That's fine. You know what I'm saying? Hello. You know what I mean? All right, so Sugar Daddy's tonight. We there. The whole fam will be in the building. We rocking out. Do remember, Punch Yourself, the podcast. Apartment 5H, the podcast. That's there, too. Shout out to Torre Bianca. We all there. My man Mouse Jones stepped through earlier, too. And the boy Punch. Mo, you gonna stick around for a second?
1: I am gonna be here.
0: Okay, cool. 800-585-1051. Shout out to everybody that enjoyed that Jay-Z
1: concert.
0: The Jay-Z concert, first off, yes. And everybody who enjoyed the Jay-Z mix. All right, keep it locked here, y'all. It's Power 105.1.

0: That's why I'm over retarded.
1: That's why I'm over retarded.
0: Baby, welcome to the party.
2: Huh?
0: I hit the boy up and then I go skate in a Rari. Baby, welcome to the party. What the? Get me lit.

party. 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I hit the boy up and then I go skating a Rari. Baby, welcome to the party.

0: same day.
1: Okay, so I did not know that there was three different concerts. I thought it was all like the same. I just thought he did
0: he performed three different albums.
1: I didn't know that. That's why. Okay.
0: I didn't know either until I went, and I was like, "Dang, I should have went Sunday." But it's cool. Friday
1: I wouldn't have went yesterday because I was told he came out 12:30, and
0: he came out late on Friday too, like an hour and 30 minutes late on Friday.
1: He did,
0: bro. He didn't start that concert until like 10 o'clock.
1: Yeah, well, I thought that was the time he was supposed to come out.
0: No,
1: you're lying. He came out at 9 o'clock on Friday.
0: 9:45.
1: No.
0: It was not that
1: I'm going to tell you, listen.
2: He was on time the first show?
1: Mo, don't lie to the Tri-State area, Mo. He came out at 9 o'clock. I'm going to tell you how I know he came out at 9 o'clock.
0: You're
1: definitely dragging it.
0: The concert started at 8. So even if he came out at 9, hour.
1: The concert started at 8, but you have the open-ups, and the opener was the DJ.
0: Who opened?
1: D-Nice. He was a DJ.
0: D-Nice was on at 7.
1: No, he was.
0: He was on at seven.
1: So Jay-Z came
2: Somebody
1: out at 9.
2: Somebody tell me the truth.
1: No, I'm gonna tell you. Jay-Z came out at 9. I'm gonna tell you how I know, right? Because my meatball, I was the super meatball, right? I'm gonna be super veal. I was a meatball, and this could be some information for y'all too. So I was like, I'm gonna try my hand, and I parked, double parked directly across the street from Yankee Stadium. So
2: double park is crazy.
1: So
2: by
1: listen,
2: Yankee
1: real
2: Stadium.
1: Quick, though. Listen, right?
2: Yeah.
1: So when I'm driving, I saw a lot of like the black cars and all that stuff. They were all double parked. Guys were just sitting in their car, laying, looked like they was falling asleep. So I said, "Oh, I'm definitely good." All these guys out there. One guy had his shoes off, laying out. Guys was on the phone, out the car. I said, "I'm good. I'm a double park in between the guys." Blah blah blah. So 9:15 come, I'm listening to Feeling It, and Blue Ivy was out. I remember.
0: She was playing the piano.
1: Right, Blue Ivy was out, and my car alarm beeps on my phone. Zzz, your car alarm. I said, oh, snap, somebody must have tried to, do something to my car. All right, cool. Then 9:30, it says collision detected. So I'm like, dang, how can somebody hit my car? I was like, but I'm looking at the location. It's still in the same place. Then it shows the collision part look like it says towed. Right? But my location still says...
0: The same spot.
1: In the same spot. So I was like, I'm Gucci.
2: Yeah.
1: Even if it got towed, I'll figure it out after I finish watching this whole thing.
0: You're crazy.
1: So I leave the concert at 10:30. I left the concert at 10:30. So I got a chance to see Bleak. I did not see Alicia Keys. Okay. I saw Bleak. I saw Jazzo. I left when Jazzo, when they did... Jazzo song, the song that he got with Jazzo. So that's when I left. That was at 10:30, right? So I left there. So that's what I'm trying to tell you.
0: I saw Beyonce. At 9. First of all, I was supposed to be there at like 7:45. I walked the bridge. I felt very Harlemish. I walked across the bridge. I didn't get there until 8. D-Nice was still DJing when I got there. So there's no way.
1: Mo, I left at 10:30.
0: Okay, whatever time you
1: want to say. So now I leave at 10:30, right?
2: To no car?
1: The car was not there. I was like, wow. But my car still say it was at the same place. So I'm like, so I go to the police. I was like, what's up? They was like, oh, they towed those cars like an hour ago. But when I go out there, it's still mad cars double parked.
0: It's new cars now.
1: It's just new cars. I didn't know it was new cars. So I was like, yo, this is crazy. So they was like, you got to call 311. So I called 311. They was like, well, your car's not in the system because they probably just towed it. So it's like, it's probably in the tow pound. They gave me a number to a tow pound. Tow pound said they open 8 a.m. the next day. I was like, I need my car now. So now somebody, a police officer says, your car is at 800 Grand Concourse.
2: Yeah.
1: So I said, I'm going to just take an Uber to 800 Grand Concourse. I had to walk 8 blocks to get an Uber because they blocked off all the blocks, So I finally, an hour later, gets an Uber. I go to 800 Grand Concourse. It's like a project building. Hold on. This is the projects. So I'm like, maybe they towed it in the garage, in the projects. So I'm walking in the projects. Everybody looking at me crazy. I'm jeweled up, all that. So you're like, crazy. Yo, where's my car? So I'm like, yo, this is crazy. So then I said, let me just go to the tow pound. Because I said, it's when you call, they're not picking up, but it said it opens
2: at
1: 8.
2: Did you go to the one in Manhattan?
1: It's on Bruckner or something. I forgot the name of the street.
2: Oh, yeah, I know exactly what you're talking about.
1: All right, someone on Bruckner or whatever, right? So I'm like, I'm going to just go to Toe Pound place, right? So I'm in front of the 800 Grand Concourse. I'm waiting for Uber. The Uber says 23 minutes. So I'm sitting there waiting. So then I'm going through my app. I'm like, why my car still says at the same place? So I'm like, so I said, let me beep the horn. So I heard someone go, brr. And so I was like,
0: so they moved your car.
1: So I beeped the horn again, and then he's like, burr, burr. And I'm like, hold on, that sound like my car right there. So I beeped the horn again, and said, burr, burr. My car right here. My car was actually across the street from the projects. Yeah. So they just moved the car and just put it in the street.
0: Location.
1: Yeah, this is relocated it. So this was like 2 hours later after looking at my car. I was at the place where my car was for about an hour and some change.
2: Yeah.
1: So I wound up getting my car. Yes, so I got my car back. With three tickets on it.
0: Well, this wasn't towed.
1: Yeah, yeah. It was towed.
0: They just relocated it.
1: It was still towed.
0: Yeah, it was towed, but it's
1: with three tickets on it. You know what I'm saying? Ooh. Yeah.
2: That sucks.
1: Yeah. So listen, if you get towed.
2: Was it worth seeing the little bit of concert you've seen for those three tickets and doing all that?
1: Oh, I didn't know how much the tickets cost.
2: Okay, do you care?
0: I never clearly you know, ain't paid them yet. Scenario.
1: Yeah, they made $700. I ain't paid them yet. Right? The reason I'm telling you this story, Tri-State, because if your car get towed and may get relocated to 800 Grand Concourse.
0: It happened to me before, but it was downtown, and they just moved it a couple blocks away, and I went all the way to. I did the same thing you did.
1: Do all that stuff, right?
0: And my car was 2 blocks away.
1: So that's my Jay-Z story. Concert. 800-585-1051.

0: 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Mo Mondays, we still in the building.
1: Mo Mondays.
0: So, Mo, I did get a chance to go to the Jay-Z concert. I went to the first day.
1: I think we went to the

0: 851051, we in the building, y'all. We here. Mo, what's up?
1: What's going on, Sal?
0: I'm here chilling. What's popping with you? You good?
1: So, yeah. You make sure y'all make sure y'all follow me on Instagram, Miss Mo Money, MSMOEMONEY on everything. Oh, I'm also releasing new music, Sal. Since you said
0: I'm
1: not an artist anymore, I'm releasing music this Wednesday. It's called Check Please. So make sure y'all follow me on my social media sites to follow up on that and see what I got going on. And check out the Car Queen Show, which is streaming on Tubi. 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
0: All right, so we here, y'all. 800-585-105. I'm headed to that Sugar Daddy's. Let's do it, right?
1: Sugar
0: Branson, Daddy's. We still drinking. 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

0: It's over. Knick fans, this is not a dream. Your long, long wait has ended. Go ahead and cry. After 53 years, the Knicks are finally NBA champions once again.
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It's your girl DJ Steph Cakes right here on Pound 5.1, home of the Breakfast Club and Angie Martinez. Welcome to the Late Night Snack Show. You already know how I get down. I got all your favorite joints coming up this hour. I'm taking calls, requests, all that good stuff. We got a lot of things to talk about. But let's kick it off with some Young Miami here. Spend That on Pound 5.1.

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Whoop. 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There it is on Power 5.1. And he will be in the building for Angie Summer Barbecue going down August 2nd. Tri-State. It's your girl DJ Steph Cakes live and direct. Bringing you guys that sugar, that spice, and everything nice during this late night shift as always. Shout out to anybody that's up rocking me. I appreciate it. 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

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If you missed it, like I missed it, make sure y'all check it out. All right, I got more music on the way. Let's get to this Jordan Adetunji Kalani up next on Pound 5.1.

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And it's your girl, DJ Steph Cakes. Here to remind y'all to get y'all tickets to that R&B tour. Chris Brown and Usher show was amazing. I caught it in D.C. this past weekend. And I'm going to catch him again for sure. Follow me on that Instagram at DJ Steph Cakes. We talking the season finale of Love Island. I finally caught up to that. And if y'all looking for a movie to watch, tap in with a movie called Turner. It was a really good movie. And yeah, keep it locked. I got more music on the way. Let's get to some new Cash Cobain. I Wanna Rock. 5.1.

DJ Steph Cakes, tu bicochito favorito, right here on Power 5.1 Tri-State. We at the top of the hour, which means I got nothing but the hits coming up next. Some Chris Brown, some Zeddy Will, and I got some Lil Uzi Vert on the way. But let's slow it down real quick and get to this Mariah the Scientist. Here's Is It a Crime on Power 5.1. Sometimes I-

Yes, sir. Motion party right here on Power 5.1, baby. It's your girl, DJ Steph Cakes, Tuicochito Favorito. Bring you guys that sugar, that spice, and everything nice. Y'all already know how I get down when I'm in the building. Call me up if you have any requests, any shout-outs. I got you. Call me up, 1-800-585-1051, or hit me up on that Instagram, at DJ Steph Cakes, at DJ STEPH Cakes, C-A-K-E-S. Let's get back to this music. Dave Thames, Rain Dance upon 5.1.

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Some new music from Chris Brown, baby, right here on Pound 5.1, home of the Breakfast Club and Angie Martinez. It's your girl DJ Steph Cakes live and direct on a Tuesday, providing these late night vibes. I still got some new Drake on the way, some new Kalani and Usher, and we're going to get to this. Jordan Adetunji first on Pound 5.1.

Some new Tems, what you need. I like that vibe right there, Tri-State. It's your girl DJ Steph Cakes, tu bizcochito favorito, holding down this late night shift on a Tuesday. The summer is in full effect, ladies and gentlemen. There's so much things going on in the city. What a time to be in New York. What a time to be alive. I got more music on the way. Let's get to some new Kalani and Usher. This one's called Shoulda Never on Pond 5.1.

Thanks. Holding down this late night shift. Welcome to the Late Night Snack Show. If you're just tuning in, I got all your favorite joints coming up next. So stick around. Don't be shy. Hit my line, 1-800-585-1051. Or you can hit me up on that Instagram at DJ Steph Cakes. Drop some cake emojis in my comments so I know you're up rocking with me, all right? Let's keep it moving and grooving. This guy right here is going to be an Angie Summer Barbecue. You don't want to miss it. 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Shout out to Zeddy Will. Here's Party at the Beach on Pound 5.1.

Big Bronx right there. Shout out to French Montana, Max B, Remy Ma. Ever since you left me, I can't wait to see that joint be performed at Angie Summer Barbecue. Going down August 2nd, we are taking over Coney Island in Brooklyn, Tri-State. Get your tickets now. Don't wait till the last minute because you're going to get left out. I ain't going to hold you. And we have more special guests to announce. So don't think it's over, all right? Get your tickets right now and turn me up. I got Kalani coming up next on Pod 5.1.

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time is up, ladies and gentlemen. I appreciate y'all for rocking out with me. You already know. Follow me on that Instagram at DJ Steph Cakes. And we back at it again tomorrow. But stick around. We got the world's most dangerous morning show, The Breakfast Club, coming up next. So good morning. Wake up. Stay right here on Pond 5.1. 1, 2.

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2: 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We are the Breakfast
1: Y'all like
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3: And be talking over it right now like a typical New York DJ. 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
2: 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New York DJ. Let's get to the latest.
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2: Heading east on the LIE, right by the Clearview. You got a crash. It's going to be in the center lane. Truck and another vehicle involved. Delays building up from before Utopia Parkway. Westbound expects some slowdowns as well. And the Vanwick northbound has a stall in the center lane by Linden Boulevard, exit 3. That has you jammed from before Rockway Boulevard. It's construction both ways on the Vanwick by Atlantic Avenue, exit 5. Going to be there until 2 this afternoon. Over on the West Side Highway, this is heading northbound by Houston Street. A crash blocks the right lane. I'm Bernie Viter from the WOR Newsroom.
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0: guys have a great day. Heat wave. 90 degrees today. 95 like 95 today. So it's going to be hot.
1: I woke up late.
0: Because of the heat wave? Get out of here. All right, man. It's the Breakfast Club on Power 105. We'll see you tomorrow.

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2: Whoa! Yeah. I'm going all the way up.
0: Hey. Going way up with Angela Yee.

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1: Shine a light on them. Shine a light on them.
0: It's time to shine a light on them.
2: Yo, it's Way Up with Angela Yee. I'm here with adjunct professor Kim Osorio.
3: Doesn't it sound better than
2: no,
3: just
2: I like
3: journalist.
2: Okay. And today I want to shine a light on someone. And both Kim Osorio and I love going to Broadway plays.
3: We do.
2: And there's another one we have to go see, The Great Gatsby, because our girl, Naturi Naughton-Lewis, is now going to be joining The Great Gatsby as Jordan Baker starting July 31st.
3: Yay!
2: And she's going to be succeeding the original Broadway cast member, Samantha Pauly. Her final performance is on July 20th. And you know, Naturi first started off on Broadway in Hairspray. That was her Broadway debut. And you know her, of course.
3: I didn't know that
2: from
3: she was
2: Power.
3: On Broadway before. Because I was going to say, yeah, we know Naturi from Power.
2: Yeah.
3: But I mean, I know Naturi from 3LW.
2: From 3LW.
3: Right.
2: Yes,
3: but, you
2: exactly.
3: know, this is a big moment for her.
2: I know. And so we got to get our tickets. And I would encourage everybody out there to go see it. She's also got a lot of other things happening right now. She's going to be on Famously You. It's the first original streaming series from the famous Amos brand that Gabrielle Union is executive producing this series. So we get a chance to see her on there. But she's also just a wonderful person, great mom.
3: She's so sweet.
2: Her family is actually from the U.S. Virgin Islands, so we went on that trip together, yes, to St. Croix.
3: We did. Remember that?
2: Yeah, remember that?
3: Yes, I do.
2: All right, now, Tyshawn, who do you want to shine a light on?
4: I would say myself, because I just completed medical school.
2: Whoa! Congratulations! That's a huge deal.
4: Thank you.
2: You have to still do your residency, or that's done too?
4: No, I actually became a medical assistant, so
2: okay.
4: I just have to be certified and take my test, but I'm done with school.
2: Do you have a job yet, or you know where you want to be, what city, anything?
4: I want to work at Cook County, but I'm working at UPS for the moment.
2: Okay. Well, you just graduated, so now you have some time to focus on your goals, but congratulations. How long did that take you?
4: Just 9 months.
2: Well, I love it. I'm happy for you. You got to celebrate. Where the party at?
4: It's probably going to be at my auntie's house.
2: Okay. Well, let me know if we need to send a couple bottles or something.
4: All right. Thank you.
2: All right. Take care. Congrats.
4: Thank you.
2: Well, that was Shine a Light, 800-292-5150, just in case you couldn't get through. He made me feel like going back to school.
3: I know.
2: You know, I love taking some type of course.
3: It's good for you.
2: It is,
3: to continue
2: right?
3: You don't appreciate school until you get older anyway.
2: You're like, man, I should have went to class.
3: Yeah,
2: I
3: wish I could go back.
2: All right, when we come back, we have Year Yee T and Tyler Perry. You know, he has a male sexual assault accuser. Well, he is responding regarding his sexual orientation. He feels like he was being pressured.
3: Wow.
2: Because, you know what? We'll talk about it.
3: Yeah, I want to hear it.
2: Quite, you want to see it? It's Way Up.
0: The rumors, the shade. Let's break it down.
5: Let's go.
0: Angela's spilling the Yee T next.
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0: freaky, freaky like no one has ever made you feel, yeah.
1: Yeah,
2: let's go.
3: Turn me up.
4: Whoa. Here we go again.
5: This is Way Up with Angela Yee.
6: All right, it's Way Up with Angela Yee. I'm here with my girl, Kim Osorio.
7: That's right.
6: And we're talking about your rich BFF. She, when she came on Way Up, she discussed how who you're with can either, is one of the most important decisions that you can make.
7: Yeah.
6: Right? You don't want to be with somebody who is a hater or in competition with you.
7: No, you're choosing your partner for life.
6: What do you think about, like, your own experiences when it comes to that, Kim?
7: Well, I mean, you make choices and you learn from the bad ones, right? So mm-hmm. I think... There have been relationships that I would say have not helped my situation in the past.
6: And sometimes created situations.
7: And so you learn.
6: Yeah.
7: So when you go, if you're not learning, if you continue to go down that path, then that's kind of like, all right.
6: Well, I've dated guys that I feel like have been too jealous. I remember I dated a guy that didn't like me taking pictures with men. And I'm like, if I'm doing a

0: appearance. That's crazy.
1: How it depends on how the picture is. You have to learn how to take the picture.
0: Oh, so, no. Like, it would be, like, regular. But,
1: yeah, but some of these guys get liberal with their hands when they're taking
0: the
1: photos.
0: But don't be mad at me. But then I've also... I like guys that bring me money, like, as far as opportunities.
1: Right.
0: Like, oh, I got you this booking. Oh, listen, are you interested in this? Oh, let me link you with this person. I like that.
1: Like, they're not jealous of your success, and some of them are.
0: All right. Well, Kamisha, have you been with somebody that's either helped or hurt your career?
2: It could help. I just want to say thank you to my boyfriend. His name is Sergeant Austin. He works in New York City, and he encouraged me. He helped me with tuition, and I just want to say thank you, babe. I love you very much for doing that. Thanks for the support. And there's other people who are there to tear you down, people at work who are envious of your guy, and, you know, just ignore those people and pray to keep God, and everything will be okay.
0: You're right about that. When the stuff is rough at work and you can come home and you know the person that you're with has your back, that means a lot.
1: I love the positivity.
2: Yeah. Thank you. Love you, Angela.
0: Thanks, Kamisha. We love you, too.
2: Bye.
0: Hey, Daphne.
3: Hey.
0: It's me and Kim. We want to know about your dating experience. Have you been with somebody that either helped or hurt you when it comes to business and your life?
3: Well, actually, it's a little opposite. I took advantage of someone else.
0: Ooh, wow. You were the one.
3: Their lifestyle that they was living, they was making a lot of money.
0: Mm-hmm.
3: He couldn't count past a certain number.
0: Wow.
3: So I would count his money out, and I would pocket what I wanted out of it.
0: Wow.
3: And now that we're not together, to this day, I'm still reaping those bad things I did.
0: Karma.
1: Is your last name Joy?
3: Yes.
1: No, I'm kidding.
0: Wait, so this is wild. So he couldn't count for real?
3: Yep, his education wasn't very up to par, I'll say.
0: And but he was making a ton of money.
3: Yeah, his lifestyle he lived, he you know, was a lot of hustling day to day, you know, a lot of cash. And he stayed drunk all the time, so I took advantage of that situation.
0: Do you miss him?
3: Not at all.
1: Would you do it again?
3: No, I would not do it again.
0: What type of karma you feel like you're getting from that?
3: I mean, everything. I cannot prosper anywhere. Like, I try to make money. I try to do the right thing. And it just, I tell you, the devil just keeps testing me. And I know that's what it's from, because you can't do people wrong and expect to not pay consequences for it.
1: Ooh. Lesson learned.
0: Listen, for everybody listening, you hear what she had to say. You hear, Daphne. You cannot do people wrong. You're never going to prosper till you do right. By him.
3: Right.
0: I wonder how we're going to get this curse off you.
3: I don't know, but Lord.
1: Wow.
0: You might got to do some community service or something, you know?
1: Charity.
3: Right?
0: All right. Well, thank you for calling.
3: All right. Have a good day.
0: You too.
1: All righty.
0: And you can still call us up 800-292-5150 if you want to chime in for last word. And when we come back, we have your Yee T. Now, Shamia versus Portia. We talked about the latest episode of Real Housewives of Atlanta, but that argument continued online afterwards, and it all started with the moms.
1: Ooh, I saw that.
0: Yes. I mean, it was wild. It's way up.
4: On to the next. Oh, man, it's some kind of messy today. Angela spills the Yee T. Next.
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19: Big slowdowns on Long Island on the Southern State westbound side of North Merrick. There's a crash right near Route 106 at exit 25. A couple of lanes have been closed. They're starting to get some open now, but still very busy in the Northern State. Extra slow east end of Willis Avenue. That's a crash. It looks like the left lane is currently blocked. Traffic back into the five boroughs. Watch out on the Deegan north at 149th. That's a stalled truck. It's the left lane that's currently closed, and the traffic is still very busy if you're going to be riding on the Vanwick in Queens north at Linden Boulevard. A stall on the center lane. I'm Matt Ward from the WOR Newsroom.
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7: Still seeing a couple of big problems on Long Island. Southern State West coming at Route 106. Flipped over vehicle accident. Left lane reported to be closed. Also, the Northern State, you've got slow traffic on the eastbound side down to Willis Avenue. That's a crash, and it's the left lane that's currently closed. Trying to come into New York across the Hudson. The worst of it, the George Washington Bridge. There's road work on the upper level in the right lane. You've got about a 25-minute jam, maybe 10 minutes for the lower level. So that's the better idea. I'm Matt Ward from the WOR Newsroom.
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2: 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Yeah. I'm going all the way up.
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0: 101.1 New York City Pop and R&B and home of the Breakfast Club. Good afternoon, guys. How's everybody feeling today?
1: Great.
0: Okay. She tried to sound like she meant it. I'll take great. That's fine. Hope everybody's having a great day. We are just reporting for duty here, just getting the show started. We got trending topics, of course. We're going to run through all the top stories in the city. That's coming up at 3 p.m.

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20: 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It's Angie Martinez, and New York City is always changing. New buildings going up, old spots disappearing. There are a few things that never change, like the relentlessness of born and bred New Yorkers, like our guy, attorney Michael the Bull. Michael still has that original New York grit, which means that he'll never quit. Michael did whatever it took to become one of New York's top injury attorneys. When you live like

0: 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As always, if you mess with the bull, you get the horns.
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Who that is? Yep, you already knew. 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

0: was here for.
1: Yo, when I tell you, Jay-Z.
0: That's all I'm thinking about. I'm still recovering.
1: I had this thought today about Jay-Z. I'm still tired.
0: Same.
1: You know what I'm saying? Three days of pre-gaming, getting ready, going, on the way, traffic, gets there, amazing time, energy, night three, the delays, then the 3 a.m., 5 a.m., the excitements, all the emotions of all 3 days. I'm still tired.
0: I only had one day.
1: And then
0: it was that day.
1: I was talking to somebody about it today. I was like, yo, it's crazy. I'm still like not all the way recovered from Jay Chella. But then I had this thought. I wonder if Jay's tired.
0: He's exhausted.
1: Because he had to actually do the show. And not only just do the show, I'm sure there were things that went wrong and people that were supposed to show up that didn't, or surprised and this and this, and then what was happening with the crowd, and I'm sure there was a lot of concern and fear and all the things that come with that, and then he had to also perform.
0: 100%.
1: So then I decided to stop saying that I was tired from
0: And can we just give an honorable mention?
1: Because I did nothing. All I did was attend and jump around.
0: 100%. I have to give an honorable mention to his breath control.
2: Yeah.
0: At 56 years old, he was performing very
2: easy. That was a topic of combo on social media. They was proud of him, though. Like, you know what I mean? Like,
0: not that we expected him to, like...
1: Right. What, you thought he was going to be up there huffing and puffing?
2: Hey.
0: You just never know sometimes. Back to back shows after a good hiatus.
1: I never thought that.
0: I was very impressed.
2: He's the only artist you understand every word on that stage.
1: Okay, listen, we have to shift gears for a second because we have a very special announcement to make at 3 o'clock today.
2: Oh yeah.
1: Also coming up today, I got trending topics. We're gonna go through all the top stories in our city. Also coming up today, I got tickets to my annual summer barbecue, and tickets are moving fast, guys. So you know, get to it.
0: Lock in.
1: Shout out to Remy Ma, who's gonna be at the barbecue, and who I saw at the Jay Show. And she has no waist. I don't know what she's doing, but I want in. Remy, I don't know what's happening, but send the link. I don't know what it is, but I want it also. Anyway, we got an announcement. That's coming up at 3 o'clock, and so is Trending Spot 105.1.

0: 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When used as directed, spray the leaves for visible results in just 1 hour, and dead weeds in just 1 day. You spray, they play. Spruce, pet friendly, weed deadly. 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

0: Yes, sir. It's Power 105.1, New York City Pop and R&B, home of the Breakfast Club. What's happening to my hair? Ivy's trying to fix my hair. I'm trying to do more important things in the room today.
1: Just making sure you camera ready.
0: Thank you, boo. All right, we're inside Trending Topics if you're just joining us. Man, listen, we're excited. Tickets are moving fast for Angie's Summer Barbecue. I keep trying to tell you because people like to wait to the last minute and then they be mad when it's sold out. And I keep trying to avoid that for people who really want to be there, that you should get your tickets now. Anyway, so speaking of Angie's Summer Barbecue, let us confirm that we have announced already French Montana, Remy Ma.
2: Yeah.
0: I'm so excited when Remy and French do that because I definitely are going to see me on the sides knowing every word.
1: Mm-hmm.
0: This New York City. I saw her the other day. I started to do it. We did it together. It was fun. So Remy and French and Zeddy Will. We love Zeddy Will. Corey LeRae. Love Corey LeRae. They're all going to be there to join me at the big event. Doors open, by the way, 2 p.m. Make sure you're there early. And we would like to today announce one more artist to the bill as the announcements keep coming. And today it is my distinct privilege and honor to announce that joining us at a powerhouse. Oh my God, I'm delirious. It felt like that. It felt like a powerhouse announcement. Joining us at Angie's Summer Barbecue in Coney Island, the dance hall legend, icon, Grammy winner. What are other words? Superstar. Buju Bad Time is going to be in the building in Brooklyn to light up the Angie Martinez Summer Barbecue. I have my Buju t-shirt on today. I am focused and ready. Oh, you didn't have to hit him with an immediate Buju.
2: We have to.
0: Let's go. Oh, my God. Driver's going to hit so crazy in Brooklyn. Hey.
2: Whoa!
0: Is he going to do all these songs? I don't know what he's performing. He's going to be there. It's
2: come on, Angie.
0: Oh, my God. Is he going to do Ring the Alarm?
1: Man, he has to do, like, a good medley.
0: Wait. Oh, that's going to hit. That's going to go crazy. You have no headphones. You need
1: headphones. Raise the room, bug.
0: Yo, Buju's catalog is so crazy that I don't know what he's got planned for us, but wow. what I know for certain that he's going to rip this down in Brooklyn.
1: Absolutely.
0: And I'm very honored to have him. So shout out to Buju. We cannot wait to see you. We cannot wait to welcome you properly onto that stage. And also, I hope he hangs out. You know what I mean? He's such a cool guy. Like, fun to hang out with, good vibes. And all I think, aside from him being a legend, I want him to have a good time. And I think he will.
2: It's Buju in Brooklyn. Like,
0: yeah, Buju in Brooklyn
2: now.
0: Is crazy. So we're excited to bring him and announce him and have him join the roster at the big event. So now we have French Montana, Remy Ma, Zeddy Will, Coi Leray, and Buju Badton, man. Angie's Barbecue. If you don't have your tickets yet, you know what to do. Go to power1051.com. We have, by the way, aside from people coming to pop out, we also have, music and food, and we have like activations. We're doing a free throw contest for $1,000. We're gonna have we haven't really said this, but we have this whole, like, you know how we did the announcement video and we did the Remy and French song. We're doing like a lip sync kind of battle with some really good prizes.
1: We cooking up.
0: Yeah, there's just all kinds of stuff. I don't want to reveal too much, but you know what it is. If you've been there, you know it's a time, and I hope to see everybody out there, and tickets are moving fast, and we just announced Buju, so if you plan to be there, please get your tickets like today or tomorrow is all I want to tell you. 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Should we give a pair away right now?
1: Let's do it.
2: Do it.
0: If you would like to be there, compliments to me. You have tickets for you. I have them sitting here for you right now. Call the 10-800-585-1051. Get to dialing and good luck. It's on Angie's Summer Barbecue, August 2nd, Coney Island, Brooklyn. Now just added Buju to the list. French Montana, Remy Ma, Zeddy Will, Coi Leray, and more. And who knows, maybe we even have some surprises if that's not enough for your greedy ass. Good luck. Get your tickets now. We're inside trending too. We're going to run down the top stories coming up. It's Power 105.1.

Hit me on a dime. 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Haven't done my taxes, I'm too turned up.

0: trending topics. Going through the top stories of the day, everyone. Why am I having such a hard time? Is Mercury in reggaeton again?
1: It's in reggaeton all year. It just transfer
0: real?
1: Moons. Yes, they just transfer moons.
0: So this is going to be happening to me all year?
1: For the rest of your life.
0: I don't like it one bit. I need a medicine for it or something.
1: I'll send you the link.
0: Thank you. Okay, so we are inside Trending Topics. We just announced Buju's joining us for the Edgy Summer Barbecue. Legend. We're very excited about it. Of course, it's in Brooklyn, Coney Island, August 2nd. Buju is our newest addition. But like I mentioned before, of course, we got French and Remy and Zeddy Will and Coi Leray and special guests and special contests and prizes and fun. So if you haven't gotten your tickets, again, go to power1051.com for that. If you have a birthday today, happy birthday to you. You share it with Lonnie Love. She's 55. Tiny, T.I.'s wife, is 51. I feel like Tiny gets great birthday gifts from T.I. Right?
2: I believe it.
0: It seems like they have that type of relationship. Like they'd be trying to outdo each other type of thing.
2: I wish that for me.
0: Right? anyway, and Taboo from the Black Eyed Peas is 51. Happy birthday to anybody who is celebrating today. It is a high of 96 in our city today, by the way. Heat advisory is in full effect till tomorrow night, 9 p.m. So stay cool, stay hydrated out there. Gunna is gracing the cover of Men's Health, the 2026 summer issue. Have you seen it, Ivy?
3: Yes.
0: Do you have a review?
3: Have I?
0: I guess you like it.
2: Shout out to Gunna.
0: Mm-hmm. You know, shout out to Little Baby. I saw him at the Jay concert.
2: Yes.
0: We had a little moment together.
2: Oh, that's so nice.
0: Isn't that so nice? In the middle of when everybody was starting to feel like, should we just leave? Is this dangerous? It's been 2 hours. We're waiting. We don't know what to do.
2: I caught you in the middle of that.
0: You caught me then. But then I was by myself, standing by myself. We were in the suite, and there was a bar. And so I thought it would be a good time for me to go to the bar.
2: Mm. Great idea.
0: And it was like deserted. It was just me at the bar by myself.
2: Mm. Lovely.
0: And then came over a little baby. And he was like, hey. I was like, hey. And then we had a little conversation, and I was showing him videos of what the crowd looked like outside. And he was like, oh, that doesn't look good.
2: I was there.
0: And we both contemplated what this could mean. Is the show going to happen? And we don't know. And we had that little chat, and he just looked good. He has some super expensive Chrome Heart hoodie on.
2: Of course.
0: As expected.
2: Right.
0: But he's just so chill and likable and nice.
2: Let's be clear. It's nothing little about Lil Baby.
4: Oh.
0: Excuse me?
2: Whoa. I didn't mean it like that.
0: You just went crazy.
2: I'm just talking about like his energy. Like,
4: it's 3:30 in the afternoon, folks.
0: Guys, this is a family show, Ivy.
2: I wasn't even going there. Jesus.
4: HR's
2: calling. Let me go back to
0: Just never mind. Anyway, we got more trending coming up and chances for you to get tickets to my summer barbecue on the way. Spot 105.1.

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I'm fascinated. Too so fine that I made it.

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95.1 New York City Pop and R&B. All right, so now we are commercial free, and now I have tickets. Do I have more tickets? Okay, good. Angie Summer Barbecue, Coney Island, just added to the party. Buju Banton is now performing. Buju, along with French Montana, Remy Ma, Zetty Wilt, Coy Leray, and we are very excited. And we got all types of games and prizes and chances for you to win stuff. We're giving away Knicks tickets. We're giving away some bread, maybe even a trip, I think. And yeah, it's going to be a great time. So if you haven't gotten your tickets yet, you know what to do. Power1051.com. I'm going to give you a chance to win, though, coming up in a few minutes. 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

Hey, it's Power 105.1, baby, New York's hip-hop and R&B. Let's get to it. As promised, Angie's Summer Barbecue. I have your tickets. I don't know if you heard, but we announced today Buju is joining the lineup. Buju Banton legend, dance hall legend, will be in the building in Brooklyn, along with French Montana, Remy Ma, Zeddy Will, Coi Leray, and more. And we are moving fast with tickets, but I want to give you a chance to be there right now if you are caller 10. Good luck. 800-585-1051. We got the mix coming up, commercial free. That's at 5. Sus 1 will be on the set. Power lines are open, and good luck with the tickets, guys. It's Power 105.1.

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Yo, Koi Leray. Koi Leray is going to be at Angie Summer Barbecue August 2nd, Paradise at Coney Island. It's Lobby Flop Mix, baby. It's DJ Sus1. Yeah.

0: 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It's DJ Sus 1.
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1: 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All right, just keep it moving. You got a request at DJ Sus1 on Instagram. Let's do it, baby. It's power.

It's gonna be legendary like it always is. August 2nd, Paradise at Coney Island. I, French Montana, is gonna be on that stage. Remy Ma, Coi Leray, Zeddy Will, and just announced Buju Bonton. Crazy. Hey.

0: 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DJ Sus One!
1: Another year went by and I'm still stuck. Another Leon, where I have me f***ed up. 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Yeah, I'm on rich time. Am I fine? Am I whip fine?

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24: In Nassau County, westbound LIE, a crash past South Oyster Bay Road. Delays are basically backing up into Suffolk County, and eastbound rubbernecking delays for a couple of miles. Southbound side of the Meadowbrook Parkway, an accident before Stewart Avenue. Those delays go back to the northern state, so the Wantagh Parkway is a better choice through that general area. Hudson River crossings, outbound Lincoln a couple of minutes, inbound about 25 to 30. The Holland 20 minutes out, about 20 minutes in from the Pulaski Skyway. From the WOR Newsroom, I'm Adrian Watson.
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28: Spain advances to the final in the World Cup, shutting out France 2-0. On Sunday, they'll meet the winner of tomorrow's match between England and Argentina. MLB owners seem to be okay with allowing players to take part in the 2028 LA Olympics, but the players have a host of concerns. The two sides will continue to talk. Police in Florida say the investigation of Jets quarterback Geno Smith into an alleged battery charge is no longer active. I'm Frank Aaron.
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35: Yeah, yeah,
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1: 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We vibing out, baby. And get Don Tolliver. Like I said, hit me on that Twitter.

0: You are now in the zone with DJ Clue, the Turn Up Team. 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
2: You know, I'm chilling with Clue. Clue runs New York.

Sam. Two M's in a safe, got. Oh my God, don't trust him, it's a scam. Then be fast talking, you should've ran. Oh my God, I went Rory, went Lamb. Oh my God, they don't know what to do with him. Oh my God, I took my shirt off to swim. She like, oh my God, even in the gym. Oh my God, oh my God, oh my God, hey, oh my God, oh my God, oh my God.

0: 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That's why I've been using WiseCold. 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
12: Heading inbound on the BQE past Northern Boulevard on the split toward the Triborough Bridge, there is an accident. Those delays are just starting to build. BQE westbound a little slow passing Queens Boulevard, and then more delays from Metropolitan Avenue to the Brooklyn Bridge. Belt Parkway westbound still jammed. Pennsylvania now to Flatbush, looks like a new accident there. Southbound FDR Drive loaded from before the Williamsburg Bridge all the way to the ramp to the Brooklyn Bridge, where we have a crash. From the WOR Newsroom, I'm Adrian Watson.
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0: 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Shout out to boy Rich the Kid. He gonna be in the building, celebrate his birthday tomorrow night at Starlets for Trapped Out Wednesdays. Yeah, it's gonna be lit, man. You know how we play, man. All right, you know how we do. Shout out to Rhetoric Doe, shout out to Rico, shout out to the whole fam, shout out to Freedom. You know how we play, man. Fanatics Fest in town this week, huh? It's gonna be crazy, man. Yeah. It's gonna be lit, man. Make sure you pull up, man. Show some love, all right? Power 5.1, Desert Storm Radio, Clue Radio, world famous DJ Clue, Desert Storm, Clue, world famous 77 countdown on your Tuesday, baby. Here's number one, y'all.
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4: Cross County Parkway westbound, still a crash at the Bronx River Parkway, and those delays still go all the way back to the Hutch. Westbound Cross Bronx, pockets of delays from Jerome Avenue to the outbound bridge. The inbound bridge is fine. Basically down to minor delays both ways at the Lincoln Tunnel and minor delays both ways at the Holland Tunnel. Outbound Brooklyn Bridge is still heavy, and the southbound FDR Drive heavy again getting to the outbound Brooklyn Bridge. Looks like we have a new crash there. Eastbound Jackie Robinson Parkway by Cypress Hill Street. Watch for an accident. And the Cross Island Parkway loaded in both directions in the area of UBS Arena. From the WOR Newsroom, I'm Adrian Watson.
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11: 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Pedro Porro scored in the 58th minute to double Spain's lead.
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